0: 3.
1: We clear the case. I can head to 26 Tyler Circle.
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2: Ever?
1: Yeah.

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Your cross streets are Redstone Drive and Butternut Lane.

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Response 66 Tiffany Drive, 66 Tiffany Drive. A 71-year-old female, difficulty breathing, possible allergic reaction. Timeout 2039.

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1: Denver.

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Cooper Avenue, Skybrook, memory care unit 121. This is Foreign Ohio Response. Santa Barbara's eyes, he's now very agitated. He is heading to Bravo 1.

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1: 4. 3.
0: District 4, District 3, 1215 County Road, Amazon, ADL 4, 1058. The black male wearing a beanie hat, black backpack, dark shirt, and gray pants without sleeve, refused. He's now by the bus stop. Bus prevention and HR will also be out to meet you by the front.
1: Four. Three, nothing.

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0: 2. District 5, District 2. 106 High Pass Road, 106 High Pass Road, on 52. Caller states her two 12-year-old foster kids were arguing and kept hitting her. They were separated as of this moment.
1: Two,

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0: 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Stay safe.
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0: Elevator to high pass.
1: 10-4, District 2, you can just refer.
0: I'll take it back. Hi, 10-4.
1: 10-4.
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0: Two-four, an area of 33 Mohawk Circle, 33 Mohawk Circle, for a 62. Car states that a dark color car with tinted windows keeps slowly driving by the neighborhood. I've done it multiple times.
1: Over,

Dispatch to all fire companies. Respond to 75 Park Ave, 275 Park Ave. The trailer that is currently on fire, encroaching on the structure. Timeout 2036.

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1: Joey, I'm clear.
0: Silver.
1: District 1.
0: 1-275 Park Ave, 275 Park Ave, for the active trailer fire encroaching on the structure at the roof.
1: Tower.
0: Fire units to your closest cross street is going to be Ludlow Road, and you have a fire hydrant in front of 374 Park Ave.

0: dispatch to EMS personnel. 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
3: 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I'm not seeing a 275 park. Over.
2: I'm not seeing anything.

0: par 2 to 15, one eagle all the way down to the end of park. 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
1: Onto park, the grassy area next to that. I don't see anything.
2: Toward 750,
0: mark,
2: 750,
0: mark.
2: Mark,
0: I
2: took the ring on it, I'm
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0: 10-4. 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
0: 10-4, left 2.
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0: 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I got a trailer that's involved. It's on the north side of the street, so I don't know that the address is right, but it's across from 780.
1: Over, Christian.

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1: Plane 4, come out.
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0: Okay, 780. 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

0: Okay, man. You all set with that hydrant?
1: Hold on to it for a little bit longer. We're going to give it another pass in a minute.

0: and dispatch going to be releasing engine 2 at this time?
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2: 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Yeah, relocated to Pepperbush.

0: District 2.
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0: Are you still near Pepper Bush? Evidently, there's a caller complaining about, I guess there's a couple of 53-foot trucks that are kind of stuck in Park Ave near Pepper Bush and can't turn around.
1: 10-4. We're just waiting for fire to clear Pepper Bush, and they're going to turn down there and turn around here. One just got out, so.
0: Perfect. 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
0: Fire department's going to be clear. 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Command's going to be terminated.
1: 10-4, command to Ridden. 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
0: In the area of 69 Mary Catherine Circle, caller states she was being followed. They tried to circle around, the car kept on following them. She finally pulled into her driveway and into the garage. It was close to the garage door. Not sure if the car's still in the area. It was a white car. Unfortunately, that's all she had in the vehicle.
1: 3, 10, 4. 4, 10, 4.

0: 3, it's going to be Julie. 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
1: Very good. Thank you.
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1: Good.
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1: 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I'll get you a 13 in a second. It has two flats. I don't know what I'm talking about.
0: 10-4. Two fingers hard that way.
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0: Can you just give Simsbury a call? They ran it yesterday at 3:43 to see what they're in for, if they know.
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0: 1 and 2. Unfortunately, Simsbury, they believe it was just a random check as the cruiser was on patrol. Nothing connected with it.
1: Ten four. Slightly parked on state property. I'll be clear for now.
0: 10-4, ma'am.

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2: 4.
0: 130 Addison, 130 Addison. It's going to be the Warner final aisle. It's going to be the front entry door, 1065. Gilder's name's on the card, not one responding at the moment.
1: 3, definitely.

0: District 3 is going to be employees headed off action only. 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
1: 10-4.
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1: Dispatch Alpha 4, is responding.
0: 10-4. For 243 high pass, 243 high pass, it's going to be for the 41, 70-year-old male block catheter, 514.
2: 10-4.

dispatch to EMS personnel, Police District 3, respond 1036 Aquatic Ave, 1036 Aquatic Ave. For the 74-year-old male, fall short of breath, 10 out of 516, Grenada, 7 mutual aid.

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1: Yeah, one's going to Hartford, and just be by their supervisor truck. Going to be parked in front of 14 Hanson Hill. He has to go in the EMS with them, just in case anybody's wondering why he's parked there.

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0: Quantica, Oxcart, Boston, William, 7-4-2-9-4, BW 7-4-2-9-4.
1: Cool.

Citrus 2, respond out of town to New Britain. Going to be East Street at Biltmore Street in New Britain to a couple of our 505s. Send them a tell that way as well. Correction 501.

the one of the girls, you know, for their problems. Although it's checking on a medic 26 and it was 1 of the one girl, female, for their problems, 638.

Dude, just to let you know, Mike's is going to be your tone company. They were sent as soon as you were dispatched.

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An elderly female, small, not injured. Canton's requesting a cold response timeout.

Dispatch EMS in District 4. District 4. District 3. 130 Turnberry Lane. 130 Turnberry Lane. 79-year-old male with abdominal pain at 703.

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EMS Yukon PLS called to 7 West Homestead Road for a 91-year-old male who fell. Complaint of side in 15. EMD is 17 Alpha 2.

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0: Hey, Focar. Borrowed one of the rocks for a missing dimension patient last seen at midnight last night at the La Quinta Inn, just over the line. First name of Walter. He's a white male, 77 years old, 5'6", 240 pounds, a gray crew-cut haircut, tan shirt, dark-colored pants.
1: Reasonable. 4 pounds. 5 pounds.
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1: Where?
0: Check the area. It's going to be on founder. It'll be clear.
1: Several.

District 1 respond, 503 Winter Avenue, East Duncanville's parking lot. It's going to be for a 49-year-old female, difficulty breathing, patient will be in a black Mercedes SUV. At 10:26.

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0: Apache NS District 5, responding to 255 Conestoga for a 71-year-old male. Vertigo, weakness, lightheaded.
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certify to cover Rita Bass, EMS 19 Oak Glen Court. Rita Bass, EMS, CLS Cold, 3 and 5 year cold, EMS stage 19 Oakland Court for the 46-year-old male. Sister on scene reports that he is a risk to himself and others, mixing alcohol and benzos. He's unsure if there's any weapons in the home. He is also at the residence, along with the elderly parents. 19 Oak Glen Court.

EMS available, CD, EMS, ALS hot, second officer is cold, 100 Chester Bridge Crossing, apartment 114. There's a 67-year-old female. She was diagnosed with pneumonia last night, now complaining of chest tightness, which is transported to the hospital. 100 Chester Bridge Crossing, apartment 114 in Detroit, Burlington. Roger, one.

0: 541 Park Avenue at the Cuevas residence, got a kitchen door, no key holder. 541 Park Avenue, 65 and 1202.
1: 10-4. 10-4.

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0: 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States that someone attempted to defraud his father-in-law.

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0: 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If you get any alarms, just let us know.
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6-4, the hot response taking off control DMS, Tucson, ALS hot for unit, Tucson 530, Bushy Hill, for a 35-year-old male, 16 cells, unit, and then 80 with obvious deformities, no bleeding, unit, with 17 cells. Yeah, boy.

RTMS Fisher 4, 106 High Pass Road, 106 High Pass. CHR is on scene with a 10-year-old female, suicidal ideation. She is calm, willing to go to the hospital, cold response.

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0: Baseline.
1: India 456 Alpha 1 is going to be taking 1 BLS to St. Francis. You can show me as remaining on in his ALS fly car until they return.
0: Copy that, 1356.

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1: Yes.
0: 1 juvenile, 2 children's. 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Take case.
1: Yes.

Dispatch EMS and District 3 respond. Bear Smokehouse in the front. 34-year-old on a seizure. 1426.

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1: 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It has not worked yet. I will be there.
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0: WPFG 519, Grammy Base to the Grammy Duty Crew. Respond to 18 Washington Drive for a 73-year-old male who got dizzy and fell in his workshop. He's still down on the ground. He's breathing and conscious, unsure why he got dizzy. Timeout 1523.
1: And then you for a copy.

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0: Base to India 4.
1: India 4 is inpatient console. We got 56 Alpha 1 on board here.
0: So, well, I'm just checking to see if you guys are probably going to be transporting. I have another medical coming in.
1: Hang on to it. We're in a decision process. 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

0: Okay,
1: Union 4, I'm going to clear here with a refusal. Where is the other medical?
2: I toned out Windsor Locks PD for your ambulance. 84 Kimberly Road, 25-year-old female, chest pain.
1: 5-6 India 4 copies. You're going to have 5-6 Alpha 1 clearing our section. Second, they should be able to start responding as well. So you can cancel the other ambulance.
3: Oh, Creek Drive and 1090. And the 91 hang up. Mail just gave the address and hung up. 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
1: Tempor, that's 8484 Kimberly Road, 25-year-old female with chest pain.
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2: That's 56 India 4. I'm going to be clear. 561 is transporting 1 BLS to St. Fran. Do you need me anywhere at the moment?
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1: Sure.

Dispatch to all fire companies. Respond 56 Cobblestone Way, 56 Cobblestone Way. The smell of gas in the house, the nearest fire hydrant is in front of 52 Cobblestone Way. Timeout, 16.9. District 4, 56 Cobblestone Way, on the odor of gas in the house. House is evacuated at FEMA.

0: Car 41 is off 56 cobblestone, got a split mobile single family residential house. Appears to be evacuated at the time. Car 41 will be command, I'll be investigating.
1: 10-4, car 41 command, house evacuated at 1633.

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1: Go ahead, car 41.
2: So we have a confirmed smell of gasoline in the house. I'm going to hold this to company 4 and dismiss the rest.
1: Several smells of gasoline in the house, holding to company 4, dismissing the rest at 1634.

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1: Go ahead, Command.
0: We've metered the house, all safe readings. We've ventilated the garage. Fire department's going to be dismissed. Command is terminated.
1: 10-4, command terminated. All units dismissed at 1650.
2: District 4.
1: 4.
2: I'll be clear. We're intent to write the backing for infraction.

0: Entonces,
1: Fisher 2, 340 pulling foot out on the Angolan side for 26 EMS on the lost dog. They have it in the bay.
2: Temporary coming
1: out. Temporary.

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0: Station 5, you have a over to 35 Mac Street, apartment C6, Charlie 6, for 49. Speak with Hector. He said he was having an issue with his neighbor earlier. I'd like to speak to an officer.
1: 10-4.
2: District 3.
0: 3.
2: That item was returned to its owner. I'll be clear. Back in town, no case needed.
0: Tower.

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3: 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See the sergeant and a follower.
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0: 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District 1, I'll phone you back, but 1055 Kennedy Road at the T-Mobile for 7158. For a customer arguing with staff, trying to get in the restricted areas of the store, also arguing with customers.
1: Sure.

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0: Stop.
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You're responding to the area of 444 Firetown Road, reporting extreme primaries on the ground. 17-23, 3 after 3.

Fire Department on hold response, attention engine 16, engine 8. You're responding to the area of 444 Firetown Road. Report of a primary and trees down on the ground. Time of the call 17:22 hours. The duty officer is at the cross street on Briarwood.

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1: 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I'll be en route.
0: Seven.
1: District 1. 1.
2: Changes to a 49. Both units to be clear. I'll take case.
0: Seven.
3: District 5. 5.
0: You
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2: Just check the area of Firetown Road towards the Simsbury line. Report of wires down. I'm sure if they're on our side or in the roadway. LA 341, the fire guys, is going to go out there and check also.

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1: on scene. Assuming command. Confirm burnt food. No fire. We're going to be in the process of resetting the alarm.

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1: 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Police situation under control. Releasing Air Guard Tanker 5-8.
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0: Get your class advice given. 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
2: 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We're heading out.
3: 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We're going to be clearing. All the homes have been notified that are within the area.

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1: Here.

dispatch to EMS personnel, Police District 1. Respond in the area of 241 Windsor Ave, 241 Windsor Ave. For the 50s male, single episode of breathing. They're going to be on a CT transit bus pulled over on the side of the road, time out 1804.

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0: 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In response to 350 Salmon Brook Street, Meadowbrook, for a patient that has a bloody nose, now has some clots coming out and difficulty breathing. Timeout 1827.
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1: 5.
0: District 5, in the area of 390 Bullfield Ave for 1030, it's going to be a black Toyota Tundra versus a silver car, no injuries.
1: 10-4.

WPFT 519, Grammy Base, India 4. Looking for a response to 57 Westwoods Road, Heartland, for an 84-year-old female, unresponsive. I'm going to try to get an ambulance from Simsbury.

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0: What's the hot?
1: Yeah.

0: District 5. District 1, District 5, in the area of 590 Windsor Ave, near the Price Right Plaza, for 44, can be a black male. He is shirtless, wearing black pants, currently running back and forth in the street.
1: 1-10-4.
2: 5-10-4.
3: District
0: 3, okay, 10-4-5, District 3.
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4: Hold on, and why don't we start a third car that way?
0: 10-4-5, continue that way.
1: 1. I was just out with that party. He's just on a run. He's going back to Barber Street. There's no issue. I'll be clear.
0: 10-4.

0: District 5, District 2.
1: 5.
0: Both cars, can you get over to 446 Bloomfield to Sunoco for the 1049? Blackmail Brian in the parking lot. Clerk asked him to leave, he hasn't leave. He's not currently doing anything. Evidently, management doesn't want him on property. That's why she asked him to leave. But at this point, he's refusing to leave the lot. 1938.
1: 5 and 4.

0: District 5.
1: Correct.
0: Do we know if he's been trespassing this location in the past?
1: I don't know, and she said he has not been there in a while.
0: 10-4, thank you.

0: District 3 to District 5. 5. I think I trespassed in there a couple months ago, but I'm trying to see if I get next gen to load in my car, and I'm looking it up now. 10-4, thank you.
1: Looks like April 1st he was there in the parking lot for a trespassing complaint anyways. And I think he was actually taken into custody for it and released. So that was his last incident there.
0: 10-4.

0: four out of five.
1: Five.
0: Just referring to his trespass there, 330 or something.
1: Yeah, boy.

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1: On and returning 1942. I just toned out for winter locks. We have another medical, but it's at 7 Mill Pond.

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1: Cargo.
0: Okay, that's GOA. We'll check the surrounding areas.
1: Go for it.

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Thank you.

0: Roger, 5.
1: 5.
0: Going to be transporting 1 to the Roadrunner. Starting lodge when you're ready.
1: Good.
0: 13636, repeating, 13636.
1: 10-4, 1968.